0: Would you like to take a guided tour of Paris?
1: No, no, no, we're not tourists.
2: Do we look like those people who run around gaping all day?
3: I guess we can't understand anyone coming to Paris to work.
1: My suggestion is that we all go straight to our hotels and get some rest. I, for one, am exhausted.
2: I know just how you feel.
3: Well, I'm so tired, it's an effort for me to say I'm
2: Goodbye.
3: So tired.
1: Bye, I'll be...